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0: first fight. 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He did a first fight. All of them worse, damn.
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0: 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He did it first.
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0: 1075.
1: Are you? Are you? Are you?

Thank you.

I played the little inner top moment of Bruce here and that long set of 5 14 minutes after the hour. All six of the clock, if you're just on your radio. Well, a high today, 86 degrees, our low 79. Cloudy start to the day with a few showers, but becoming much drier and much brighter as the day progresses. Okay? So I would encourage you to take care of your day. Yesterday was crazy. I was with the judges yesterday, man, and on tour, and the sun was out nice and bright, and it was very humid, and then all of a sudden, here comes the thunder and lightning. Let's not forget that. Yeah, broad daylight. I was like, okay, something's going on. That is crazy. That's what I'm thinking. This is crazy, boy. But yeah, with so a lot of our visitors. I'm suggesting that we may experience something like that again today, right? Because there may be one of these thunderous moments, let's say. But in the meantime, it's 15 minutes after the hour of 6 o'clock. So we had a conversation yesterday. It kind of made me feel very, very old, but maybe a little old. And we were conversing about state schools. And a few of the folks that were in the conversation, right, had no idea that we actually had a state school. They did it because they were saying that this is what they needed to do. That our young people to pick up a trade. I don't know why. If they don't have, that's what we were. You know, and your mom does the same. And I, probably for the first time, I realized, So I went through the process because I didn't know what it was. So I had to go through the process of how it actually was laid out. And basically, it's the biggest thing since sliced bread. It was much larger. So, how far have you strayed off from going back to the basics? I mean, just doesn't to reinvent the wheel, but just how I do it. It is 17 minutes after the hour of 6 o'clock. Kate never heard anything. You know, back in those days, the idea was that everybody's going to be a doctor, not everybody's going to be a lawyer, or whatever. Now it's not everybody's going to know how to do AI. We'll probably never have it. When you, before this backs up, we always have to fix that. Yes or no? Thank you, Bob. No. So, I think it's just one of those no-brainers. Tonight, 7-10-75, it is Wayback Wednesday. If you have a song that you would love to hear, feel free to call me. Again, it's 297-1075. Or, if you think trades could be reintroduced, call it was, give me a call. 297-1075. And I'm talking about adding young age, as we did, to reintroduce the trade at 11 years old. And Robert Crawford School. 9-10, 10-75, 6-18, good morning.

0: Okay, but you're going to get it more as a book here on Hot 107.5. Good morning, good house. This is each and every one of you this morning. If you're making your way around the house, you're trying to get out the door, then I'm going to try to help you do that, okay? Well, that's my best advice. Hot 107.5, good morning to you.
1: Good morning, Bootsy. Hey, Chris. Oh, boy, what a mistake you made back in the day.
0: You think?
1: Big time. Big time. Bootsy, now you think about all this construction that's going to go on in Bermuda, right? Hotel, you brought up South Africa Princess.
0: Container.
1: Yeah. We don't have Bermudians. Bearded people up there aboard here, right? And what happens when you bring in people, you pay them and they take the money out of Bermuda. So it doesn't stay in circulation. Yeah. And Bermudians that are not in the trade, they're sitting on the Bayside, can't get a job, they don't do the trade. Yeah. And it was a major mistake.
0: But Mr. Pitcher, I get that. What baffles me the most is that the powers that be reckons a theory that we have about anything about it.
1: Well, in my opinion, we
0: know what works, and if you are not breeding children, what's happening is if you're not breeding children for the young age, right, then you have to eventually allow children to come in, and that's what we're seeing.
1: Yeah. And the thing is, the trades, you know, the way we do things in the trade today has changed from back in the day. Everything evolves.
0: Yeah.
1: You know, electricity back in the day had that EMT pipe. Now you got a house that's, say, 50 years old, the pipe is rusted out, and you gotta go to PVC. Remember back in the day, the plumber had to, the back iron pipe, you know, join it and pack it in over and then use mouth layer and all that.
0: Right.
1: The thing is, the trades have got easier. Women can get into the trades.
0: Sure.
1: You know? I would encourage women to look at it. Check it out. The trades is even I'll tell you what, man, even the masonry. Masonry, if you build a house the way we used to, the 3D panel is the system I would use today, and if I have my site today, you're bringing in these pre-constructed buildings,
0: uh-huh.
1: You shouldn't be doing that today if the panel system would have taken off in Bermuda. We have had to learn to adjust in Bermuda to modern ways of doing things,
0: right.
1: And we don't. I'm not going to use that, I don't know.
0: Well, we're modernized and we're going to contain it. I'm just saying.
1: I don't know. You're seeing it. You're seeing it, but I don't know what that looks like.
0: I don't know what it looks like either.
1: Okay.
0: I really don't. But it's not going to have a basement. It's not going to have a basement.
1: Okay.
0: I'm sorry, a salad.
1: Yeah.
0: Anyway, I don't know. But I just like that. I know. I think it's what the time is.
1: Now, old school song, you got a little quotable set from the guy called after me last time you played it with a bum. Something stupid. Something stupid. I like to hear that again.
0: I'll see what I can do.
1: Your boy jumped on your case last time you played it.
0: Yeah. I'll see what happens, my friend.
1: Okay, buddy.
0: Okay, now, thanks for the call.
1: Okay, take care.
0: Hey, listen, Bermuda, it's 29 minutes after the hour, 6 o'clock. I'll take this one, and then I'll roll. Hot 107.5,
2: hey, Georgia, what's happening?
0: Morning, my brother.
2: What? Yes. So, listen, it's over whole trade. Well, what happened? happened to the trades, or what happened to the tradesmen. That's what I'm hearing.
0: Yeah.
2: It's a corruption move.
0: Yeah, that's what we're talking about? Yes, yeah, that's what we are referring to, yeah.
2: Okay, stay with me, Bob. Anyway, listen, man, can you hear me properly or no?
0: I can hear you.
2: All right, cool. So listen, bro. Yeah, you know I'm a tradesman, and I came from very, very back, you know, like Mr. Fisher was saying. You know, this is the, and we guys discuss this when we talk fight every day because, you know, a black comedian firm, and, you know, it's amazing how we saw it evolve. They said, and you would know, you would understand how they said, yeah, man, let's take and say that. And I'm not, don't get me wrong, but, you know, you got a lot of young guys coming up in the trade. And then they told us, oh, you need to go to, hotel, watch the hotel industry. It's a corner.
0: Yeah.
2: But then they hit us with this one here, bro. Oh, international business. Now, don't get me wrong. I'm not saying anything's wrong with international business, right? But they said that, you know, we must learn and go to school international business. No. That became a problem. And I really do believe that this was by design.
0: Yeah.
2: You know what I mean? Because check this out. All the masons and carpenters of yesterday, the guys were building houses, man. They were building houses and getting together as black entrepreneurs and black tradesmen and building one another's houses. Now, not happening. And you know, when everybody gets together and they get real estate and they build and build, it becomes powerful.
0: Yeah.
2: You become a powerful entity. So, again, this is all by design. There's so many things in the world is by design. And then, the policy that we back then was all on board with it, taking seriously. And you know what? And you know what's crazy about this? You train a child and you raise a goat. When he gets old, he shall not depart from it. So what's happening now? I'm going to tell you what we're seeing. There's a lot of young brothers out here that don't want to do the trade because they see another way of making money. And check it out. You go, and that's all this money you send your child to school. Money is working pretty crazy. You're doing three jobs. Your son is broken. Because they're trying to take college fees, then they got to learn. Then they come back, and they can't even get a job in these international businesses, right? So what they do? They become depressed, and then the other side is eating. And they start a thing.
0: Yeah, it becomes a separate answer.
2: So now that's an easy way to get the money. And it's there because, I'll tell you, for example, we guys talk to higher young black Floridians. And the lady, they don't want to work. They want to get all this type of crazy money. And always running excuses on us. And so what happens? Now we're looking to bring in Portuguese or Filipinos or something like that. And even the Jamaican brothers. But the young Floridian tradesman is dying and it's a shame and it's depressing. Because not only be a tradesman, and I know you're going to understand what I'm going to tell you, then what taught certain things as a tool, okay? And I was coming up, and I was taught the square, or the carpet. It was meanness behind all that stuff, brother.
0: Yeah.
2: And we depicted our life based upon that. Let me tell you something, it was an argument going on in Gorham's last week. And these guys are arguing like crazy, some brothers, you know. And then I called them, I said, come on, you guys. I took them over to the square section. And I said, this is the tongue of the square and this is the body of the square. I said, then the tongue is not set right on that piece of wood. And your brother, which I exactly what I told him about. and the body is not set right, then the pitch is wrong. So then the pitch is wrong, but it ain't nothing going to be squirt. I told them guys, I said, they said, well, I said, look, man, you guys, the tongue right now is really, guys, the wrong way. I said, square up some fuck. But these are the things we were taught as tradesmen, bro. Yeah, we were taught as tradesmen. And then Mr. Pritchard said, girls, get involved. I can tell you, and you can ask some people, because my daughter's supposed to know stuff. My daughter's in the trade. It's just dangerous.
0: Yeah.
2: It's really dangerous.
0: All right, well, listen. You know, I just, you can talk all day, but right now.
2: I ain't got time to talk to you right now. I'm going to pull up 80 yards of coffee.
0: All right, bro. Brother. Thank you for the call, though. I appreciate it.
2: Anyway, man, you know, we'll talk later on that stuff.
0: All right.
2: Now, where's my song, The Boots of Man for Walking? Mr. Pitcher, because of his song, you got that. And you ain't found my one by Nancy Sinatra.
0: Yeah. So that's my goal today.
2: You mean sit.
0: Have a nice day, my brother.
2: You're mixed.

Over the past couple of days, and I've seen that the police have set their game up. Everywhere you look, they are not necessarily roadblocks, but they get people on the side, you know, sort them out. And that's what they have been doing. So I would encourage you, my friend, if your vehicle is not licensed or insured, stay off the road. Right? Because the crackdown is coming. And those folks who, the other day I saw this young man, that they say, popping a wheelie. Right? And how did it happen? I don't know. But you go

where you are, and you're not sure where you're at. Well, my friends, when you're not going to boot, you up here in the Mondays and Fridays, you can answer either playing the hits that you love to hear, the hits from today and yesterday, 6:43 at the time. And if you're wondering what was chatting about it, well, somebody called me up and said, Bruce, what's going on? What kind of food? Like, you know, they, well, what did you have when you were at one of them? They go back to my mind. And these were some of the things that were at one of them, too.

metal tools, they have some metal weapons. Of course, we have a foam metal and create dots and things like that. Then, of course, there was obviously what we would call woodwork. You also had motor mechanics. We also had, well, of course, we did not have gardens. That's right. And then

0: tiger. You know? I think about it.
1: Yeah.
0: But it's not the

But for Austin, the stage was there. And they feel from the age of 11. Did you go wrong? Tonight, 10:75 is what it is. It is now 6:45. So we're quarter to the hour of 7 o'clock. But it's May 4th. People get ready.

Welcome back to Get Into Hot Boys and Beats here at Hot 107.5. Okay, so this is about 9 minutes to the hour of 7 o'clock, and of course, they're coming through from people get ready

So again, get ready. People get ready. That was a request from the supporters. They didn't support it. A lot of folks, people get ready. It is hot morning to boosters here on Hot 107.5. Good morning is out to each and every one of you this morning. Now, here we go. High today, 86 degrees. Low 79. And of course, cloudy start with a few showers in and around the island, and maybe even a few thunderstorms. Okay? So stay tuned for that. In terms of the EPL English Premier League, well, the window has closed. And I'm talking about all kinds of exciting transfers that went down in the EPL League, but one stands out the most, very expensive sign, Enzo Fernandez leaves Chelsea for Man City. He spent big money. That would be $165 million. That's US. $165 million, baby. Is he worth it? That's the thing about it. Is any player worth that much? You know, I honestly don't get it. I really don't get it. Because we have people in this world that are funny. I'm not taking it from, I just forget. You know, we got players, and that's just football. These guys are making crazy, crazy money, right? And again, that's just football. But if you look at baseball, and you look at hockey, and American football, and basketball, you know, the money is just unbelievable. But yet, in those very same countries, you have people that are

0: And I suppose it's because there is need that Wednesday, there's one Saturday day that a friend has a friend talk wants to hear, these boots are made for walking. There it is.
1: Oh my God.
0: Oh my God.

0: on the radio that album, but anyway, I got through it. Anyway, it is now 17 minutes after the hour of the 7 o'clock. It is Hot Morning to Beat You here on Hot 107.5. That was Nancy Sinatra. That one was called The Boot for Me for Walking the Second. Hot 107.5, good morning.
1: Good morning.
0: Hey, Dennis, what's happening, man?
1: Everything's cool. Everything's cool, Boosie.
0: You have a particular song you want to hear, then?
1: Yeah, I got a song. This song is called,
0: what is it, buddy?
1: Say You, Say Me.
0: Say You, Say Me. Okay.
1: Yeah.
0: That sounds like, Stevie Wonder.
1: No.
0: Lionel Richie.
1: That's him. Yeah. What's going on, man?
0: I'm just working.
1: All right. Yeah. Well, we're glad to have you. We're all glad to have you. I also like how you you find that request for your boy. I used to listen to those songs back in the day myself, Good stuff, man. We see.
0: Thank you, buddy.
1: And I wish you well. Thank you. Have a great day today.
0: You as well, my friend.
1: All right.
0: Take care.

0: 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And I'm Maya Palacio. A 41-year-old Devonshire man is in intensive care following a serious motorcycle collision in Pembroke. Police said the rider was found semi-conscious in the roadway on Happy Valley Road near Tribe Road No. 3 shortly after midnight on Monday with a damaged motorcycle nearby. Emergency crew treated him at the scene before he was taken by ambulance to the hospital, where he was later admitted to the ICU. At this stage, police are describing it as a reported single-vehicle collision, and the circumstances are still being investigated. And with Bermuda already facing an intense year of road safety concerns, this is another reminder of just how quickly a journey can turn serious. Anyone who witnessed what happened or has information that could help the investigation is asked to contact Constable Tahis Barrow on 211. And over the weekend, Bermuda made space for another conversation we don't always know how to have: grief. A number of residents attended the Grief Awareness Fair, where counselors, community organizations, and faith leaders offered practical guidance on dealing with loss, from preparing for difficult moments to understanding what support can look like afterwards. There were also conversations around how grief is experienced and supported across different cultures and faiths, including members of Bermuda's Muslim community.
1: Sometimes that emotion is so big, you don't know who you can talk to, you don't know who you can cry to, you don't have a shoulder you can cry on. And so that's why I think one thing which many of the faith communities, we all agree upon, is that the one shoulder that's always there for us is God. And God is someone, we know we can say, you know what, God, no one understands my pain. No one understands the things that I lost with this person in my life. No one understands that after this person dies, I don't know how I'm going to go forward with my life. Recently, last year, my grandfather passed away, and it was the first time I saw a death in my life, and it was like right in front of me. It happened. We were traveling somewhere, and it was in a hotel room, and he passed away. And that whole process had taught to me that, you know what? We think, like, someone asked me, like, where do I want to be in the next 10 years? I think sometimes that question, you lose the spirit of life, because then life just becomes about bucket lists. Mm. But it's not about a bucket list. It's about waking up, smiling to the person you wake up next to, or maybe just messaging your mom saying, how are you, or I love you, good morning, mom, good evening, mom. You know, just being there for the people who love you and you love them.
0: The fair was designed to remind people that grief does not look the same for everyone, and that asking questions, seeking support, and learning how to help someone else can all be a part of the process. For many who attended, it was simply a chance to know what resources are here in Bermuda before you need them. And closing out, the Bermuda Chamber of Commerce says it supports action on the cost of living, but it does not support government's latest cost of living bill, warning the proposed approach could create new problems for consumers. The Chamber's main concern is that government is calling this a transparency measure when price transparency has already been in law since 2022. What this bill adds is more power to ask businesses for detailed information about the costs behind their prices. The Chamber is especially worried about the price control side of the bill. In some cases, if a business wants to raise a price by more than 5%, it could have to give notice and wait 30 days. The Chamber says that could be a real problem for fresh food, where costs can change quickly. Their fear is that this could leave shoppers with less choice, fewer products on shelves, and more pressure on smaller stores. They are also questioning how the bill was introduced, saying there was no impact assessment and businesses only saw the full details shortly before it passed the House. The Chamber is not saying do nothing. It wants other options looked at, including checking that duty savings actually reach shoppers, reducing freight costs, and creating a public grocery price comparison tool. There is a lot more in this 14-page response, and because this affects every household in Bermuda, the deep dive of this conversation and bill will be mentioned again in the coming news. And that is your Inter-Island Communications News Brief. 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I'm Maya Palacio. Please remember to buckle your helmets and drive safely, Bermuda.
2: Here in the Hurricane Weather Center, we're here on a Wednesday morning. Currently, Bermuda Weather Service radar is indicating scattered rain showers, some of them heavy, located about 65, 70 miles or more to the north and northeast of St. David's, moving towards the east and northeast away from us at around 15 miles an hour. But there are other widely scattered rain showers filling the skies across a good part of the western Atlantic, as you see sandwiched in between a high pressure system firm over the eastern Atlantic and the opposing low pressure zone to our west and northwest, which also includes a cold front that's going to try to drop southeastward and on its third later on today. But then the front will stall to our south, giving way to a second cold front, which will be approaching here on Friday night, and yet a third front on Sunday. Once again, you can tell we have multiple disturbances that will be contending with here from today all the way out through, including Sunday, while warm and humid. Wind showers and thunder showers will be rather frequent. As far as tropics are concerned, we're keeping our field on multiple tropical waves leading Africa into the Caribbean and the Atlantic over the next 2 weeks. None expected to significantly intensify, however, they will remain just as tropical waves, and at this point in time, all of these will likely stay well to our south. So, our Bermuda forecast, partly cloudy, cloudy out through the weekend, along with a 30-40% chance of widely scattered showers and thunder showers coming into us here from the west and northwest each and every day, while the daytime highs are climbing up to 87 Fahrenheit, 31 Celsius, and nightly lows at 80 Fahrenheit, 27 Celsius, and today's wind is just right westerly, 5 to 10 miles an hour.

work at a bank, you want to go back to each and every one of these studies. To all our testy operators around the island, good morning to you. All testy dispatchers, even the AI people, good morning to you. Thinking about you this morning when we

0: This Alex, of course, Alex Silver, that we were in Joplin, that's an interesting difference.
1: See you with that, my friend.
0: Wish you all the best and a productive one. To those folks that drive the trolley to

0: Well, good morning to you guys. I'll be with you on this. Top 107.5, good morning.
1: Well, good morning, His Royal Highness, Sir. How are you?
0: Good morning, my dear. How are you?
1: Well, even better now that I'm able to speak to you. We were so blessed to wake up on this glorious, beautiful day. Rather wise for the fact that we woke up to that fresh love today.
0: Yes.
1: Always a blessing.
0: Yes. Yes.
1: Okay. Now, I'm calling also because the lovely lady, Lana Woods, is celebrating 40 years of working for the Bermuda government. Yes, Lana Woods, congratulations to her. Such a beautiful sister. She did an excellent job. And we pray that she will continue to be blessed with some better years to come, no matter what she does with all her endeavors.
0: Okay? Sure.
1: And also, good morning to beautiful Bermuda. Hello.
0: Yeah.
1: Let me say good morning to each and every one and blessings to each and every one. And especially being careful on the roads today for what is happening. And you know what? We just need to come together more and respect each other on the streets, especially these days. You know, if each one let one, in other words, each one help one, it will make a difference. So, having said that, my dear beautiful brother, inside and out, you continue, you, family, loved ones, friends, and of course, the listening audience for Bermuda. You know what? And thanking Glenn and my beautiful sister Glenn for having intermediate communications and having the station.
0: It's
1: because they're blessing each and every day, okay?
0: Thank you,
1: I love you. I'm sorry, I'm most humble apologies. That's what happens when you get older. Not old, older, right? Okay, my dear brother, God
0: right.
1: Blessings always. Take
0: all
1: care.
0: Right.
1: Thank you.
0: You
1: too. Bye bye.
0: I think when you talk about the most, I think you said that was the first time. So I just want to, but my name is not what it's like.
2: You know what I mean? Right. All love. It's 7:45, so we're at 15 minutes to the hour. Now, if you guys are just turning the radio on,

poet in 2001 and 2007. He was from PSC. Well, he's a kid. And of course, Ilari, of course, he went to Spurs. That was a big one. That was a big one. And then Bruno Gimelaide, he went to Arsenal. That was huge. And Arsenal also secured Osimhen. They went back to him for quite some time. And Morgan Rodgers, of course, went back after the early. He went over to Chelsea. This is one of the biggest ones. I can say with the EPI talks and stuff. And Bruno Fernandes.

and trophies, and of course, the bookies say that the Arsenal will be. So, we're going to be seeing the strong and Arsenal is very strong, very strong. However, the challenge, as we all know, is that it is a very strong team. Players, because of that. So, we'll be with us. Here on Hot 107.

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1: All right, but you know, my time is just about up. It's 5 minutes to the hour. All eight oaks more. And I encourage you guys to be safe and be careful. Please, my friends, don't sell and drive. Don't drink and drive. That's good life. We'll be back at it tomorrow. With that being said,

again, I want people to understand that the workplace is huge. People

deliver results. They know that to have those people, they have to offer the best salaries and benefits and flexibility and workplace culture. No, does that reduce the need for you? Or does that say, oh, well, employers now are doing what they need to do? Is there a need for you? No, it doesn't reduce the need for you. It simply changes what workers need you to protect them from. That's it. Let's go back to the audience. What are your thoughts, audience? What is the role of unions in 2026, and what's the people that start to fund them? But also the poll question, are unions still relevant in today's workplace? One for yes, two for no. Let us know your thought. Look to the audience, see what you're saying. Michael Daniel says, the average man in the street still does not speak up for himself, so unions with objectives other than labor are very much needed. Okay. Dr. Freeman, in response to the educators, means a few the results. I mean, that could be normal, but it's not in Bermuda. I think it's in security as well. We always grasp that experience. For me, I don't want anyone to give me something because I've been doing something for a long time. Especially if it's like I come across young people who are more advanced in technology in this space than me. And, you know, hey, look, let's work together. But I'm not going to dismiss them because I've been doing this longer. Right? Dr. Anthony Richardson says it comes down to who is more effective, the teacher with 5 years experience. Well, it should come down to that. It should, but it doesn't. It doesn't. Target Stephens II says, I agree, the need for unions is still alive, unfortunately. Although I don't know that they are needed as much as they once were, I wonder if unions could evolve into associations. Well, Charles, explain to us the difference between a union and association. Because up until 2002, the Bermuda Public Services Union was the Bermuda Public Services Association. So what would be the difference outside of optics by changing unions into associations? Many relevant says, unions continue to work with a member, sometimes non-members, and probably only become aware of incidents that cannot be resolved. Yeah. Yeah. I mean, I think unions are a last resort for people, but they mean that they're there. You know that they are there and that they exist. Right? But you said something that was key right there. Continue to work for the members and in brackets, sometimes non-members. Dorian said, the unions have served Bermuda well. Thanks to them, employees enjoy many benefits they enjoy today. Presently, today's workforce is seeing challenges are different and unions have not evolved. Yeah, as I said earlier, Dorian, you know, many unions can tell you. You get paid vacation, thank the union. You get overtime, thank the union. If you have health insurance and other workplace benefits and the union. Yes. But also, trying to change. And it's probably in the union's best interest to change at the times, right? Could they be helping their members understand AI and prepare for jobs that may not yet exist? Could they be involved in conversations around pensions, affordable health care, wages, and the cost of living? As I mentioned, maybe they're doing these things already. Maybe they just need to do a better job of communicating their value to a generation that didn't experience the battles that made them necessary in the first place. History is enough. Unions have to demonstrate their relevance based on the challenges workers face today. Are they educating their people on how to respond to artificial intelligence and outsourcing and mergers? I don't know. Today, we're discussing both of my tech expressions. Sure, yeah, Dr. Freeman says, we have people at the ministry for decades. Look at what we have.
people running from public to private because of revolt. Well, Charles Chapman II says a union legally represents workers for collective bargaining, while professional associations support the industry or profession for education, networking, and standards. I see your point, Charles. I think I get your point, Charles. We need an association that is focused on educating its members, improving their opportunities to find new opportunities like paths and chances, the networking. I agree with that. Very well, and many continue to much. Dr. Seaman says unions are not others like they used to be. Goes on to say grassroots span as teachers for decades. Where are results today? Unfortunately, I think he does live in a time where I don't know if this is still hurting you, or audience, you can tell me, because we're a pretty mature group of people. You sometimes feel like, because you've done something longer, you have, you should be considered for something. I think that's where we lose young people. There's not one young person who is on their way to work this morning or at work already. Just sitting and be thankful for what unions contribute to them or for them. But I guarantee you, many of them have no idea what unions accomplished for the Bolivian workforce many years ago. And some of them, for instance, their only memories or thoughts of the union are, I guess, interrupting their day. I don't know why they gotta take the buses out. That's not the inconvenience. First, the whole purpose of protest and striking and negotiation is leverage. Sometimes leverage means to shut things down. If that's the only power you possess, right? I don't know, but I don't know. This is the daily stuff and working my time with questions for sure. We've got a chance to start with good morning today, family. I don't think people realize how unions associations fight for the members every single day. We do need to evolve a bit and let members know more about what we do. And yes, I'm a bit biased. I'm the chairperson of the Bolivar Police Association. I appreciate that comment. So, Robert Kenton, as that, you hold that position, maybe the unions need to do a better job, and the associations need to do a better job of highlighting not just to their members, but the general public. Engaging them more. Engage people don't know what they don't know, and they can't understand or comprehend what's not communicated with them at times. Let's be honest, no one's waking up every day to go, let me go look and read about a union. But it's not of interest to them. Most people only revolt when they need something, unfortunately or fortunately, right? Let's be honest about it. First, let's keep the conversation going. What is the role of unions in 2026? And what do you expect from? What do you want from your union? What do you expect from a union representative? And also, the poll question, yes or no, one for yes, two for no. Answer that poll, real simple poll. Are unions still relevant to today's workplace? One for yes, two for no. Let's get some Titan Express for sure. Then we'll do a days of the year. Take

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This is the year. Well, it is World Coconut Day. And I want to ask you, in honor of World Coconut Day, what is your favorite thing to enjoy that has coconut? Your favorite thing to enjoy? I'm going to be honest. I love flavored coconut water. I was never a real fan of coconut growing up. What's that chocolate that has coconut in it? I always thought it was nasty. I never became a bite. I never thought it was amazing that it's chocolate. But what's your favorite? In honor of World Coconut Day, what is your favorite coconut flavored or coconut based thing? What is your favorite coconut thing with coconut in it? In honor of World Coconut Day, what is your favorite coconut thing? Favorite coconut thing? What is most? I'm going to say, yeah, favorite coconut water. I guess it's a cold. Bones of us. What are those things in Bermuda that you can make

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But it was a little coconut thing, like sugar and coconut in it. Like, hey, what would those things call? So, well, we've got the best chocolate in the world. Bounty? No, you haven't had it yet. Fuck that. Sorry. Coconut cake and pink white box. Yes, it's a coconut cake. Is that a Bermudian thing? I've never seen them outside Bermuda. Renee Jones, a coconut cream pie and macaroni. What's a coconut cream pie? Bounty ice cream. I've never heard of that. They have a bounty ice cream? No, I've seen Snickers.

0: you might drink hot water.
1: Okay.
0: Dr. Seymour says pina colada. Pina colada.
1: Oh, okay.
0: She means virgin pina colada.
1: I was like,
0: did she get hot? I Dr. Seymour said, maybe I should have known because when I stopped drinking, I was in person safety at a bar, and that's when I realized that I probably had fun. This is from my stuff, aren't it? And I was hitting from pina colada, virgin pina colada. So I should have known. I should have known. I was like, I bet you had been half. And I said, pina colada, Dr. Seymour. So you didn't want to for a second. Also, we got pina colada from Tennessee's name. Suzanne Ingram also said, fuel coconut water, coconut mango smoothie, coconut rocks. And we've got bounty was with chocolate, okay? Coconut jelly and jelly water have been to Canada for the same Jamaican coconut drops, okay? I don't think I've had that. Don't really like the taste of coconut, but use coconut oil on my skin. I'll go with rice and peas as it has coconut milk.
1: Okay. I like that.
0: We've got Charles said, I love a coconut pineapple flavored water. I also enjoy a German chocolate cake, but that's it. Okay. Thanks, Dr. Seymour, for clarifying. The word is going to come. I should have known better. Jamil is my cousin, says I use coconut. Oh, Jamal is my cousin, says I use coconut in my body butter. I see what you did there. I use coconut in my body butter. Okay. Probably just secondary. The justice team is a virgin. Let's not put words in her mouth, but judge it.
1: Hey, look, I'm putting virgin in. Look, I don't want to.
0: Let's take our first break. We're going to come back and we're going to continue the union conversation. I think it's important. I want to say this before we take a break. One of my biggest concerns about being conscripted into the Bermuda Regiment was that it was forced labor, right? Now, some people say, oh, that's a part of, giving back to your country. And I don't disagree, it is service to your country. But where do we draw the line where soldiers didn't have union representation? They couldn't sign up for it as a police or a prison or customs, right? So I always felt that there was a bias in that. And if soldiers wanted to negotiate, hey, they couldn't go to a union. That's why I want people to think about the current stuff, right? That was one of my biggest pet peeves with the Bermuda Regiment. While I understood that it's service to your country, forced labor eliminates the opportunity to negotiate better pay, better benefits, a better workplace. You see where I'm going? So regardless of your bias, whether you are the biggest loving Bermuda Regiment soldier or not, you've got to admit that there's a disadvantage when you don't have the opportunity or the right that others serve in similar capacities. I hope that makes sense for you all. Let's take this break. We'll come back and continue the conversation. My hope is that some union is attending right now. And they can educate us as the chairman of the Bermuda Peace Association, Pension Clark here, educate us as to what is going on, what they're doing. But I like the idea that Charles is just a secondary. Maybe we need to be evolved into associations and focus on two different things for the times. Don't go into the middle of the time. You can share the conversation with your friends, your family, your colleagues. And if you've been a part of a union, if you are a part of a union, please share with us what you believe some of the benefits of the unions are. We'll be back in a few seconds.
2: That's right.

it's a daily hour bought to you by the DAC group of companies, HSBC, Bermuda Medical, Zander, Super Pharmacy, and they're also Hot 175 to ensure that we can pump through the radio areas. Make these most important community conversations. So don't forget to subscribe on our website, follow us on all of our social media channels, stay up to date with all that we have going on. Help us go beyond the mic as we do our part to continue to improve our work community. All right, folks, let's get back to the question of the morning. What is the role of unions in 2026? And what should people expect from it? Like, what should we expect from unions in 2026? Well, I'm going to go back. We've got some comments here in the room. Dave Berger says, today isn't like back in the day when the union looked out for each other. Well, that's unfortunate. We've got Dr. Seaman says, I stay cutting edge. AI uses technology as an own circles around me. Here's the thing, Dr. Seaman. I'm going to be honest. You're probably more advanced than me. I literally try to learn stuff. I'm on the internet. I play around with stuff to learn as much as I can. But I was making a commercial earlier this year, and my 13-year-old niece, I was trying to figure something out. And I didn't have a niece, she's very quiet, reads a book in the corner, writes a little kid on her musicals and whatnot. So she does a connection, and she fixed this problem for me in a video editing. And I was like, oh. Now, she didn't tell me how she did it. She was at least. I said, no, she didn't tell them how we did it. But she did it. I guess she was like, well, you don't have to pay me, you know. My point is, we have a duty for ourselves, if not anyone else, for ourselves, to keep up with technology. Because if we allow things to pass us, that's no one's fault but our own. So, trust me, Dr. Seaman, for saying that today. Sure, you're getting help from your own people. Charles and Stephanie back and said, the one thing you need to remember is that businesses are not charities. They need to be involved with tools and times, and for you to do the same, associations can provide that for employees. For you, here's the thing, right? Comfort is the enemy of progress. Someone has said that before. And I always tell people, if you look at the very first episode of The Daily Hour, on May 4th, 2020, and today, September 2nd, 2026. If we still look the same, sound the same, and do things the same, and we have not done enough, we're not doing anything for you, in my opinion. Muhammad Ali had a quote about this. Let me see if I can find it. Muhammad Ali had a quote.

This is the quote right here. I found it this time. Muhammad Ali said, "The man who views the world at 50 the same way he did at 20 has wasted 30 years of his life." I would hope that's not the same as a means. I would hope that means are not operating the same way in 2026 that they did in 2010, 1998, 1990, 1985, and 1980. I would hope that they've evolved to meet the challenges in what we've been doing. We've got Suzanne Ingram says, "I worked many years ago for a company which did not have a union. I was being harassed by a manager. I went to Derek Brothers, the former president of the Bermuda Industrial Union and former deputy chief of the health and former government minister. But he said, by doing that, the true colors of the company exploded. I then resigned within the week. They picked on the girl. They were left stranded. I found a bad job." And honestly, sometimes we have to leave. We have to know where to go. We have to ask ourselves, is the fight worth it? But sometimes we can leave and still fight for those who come behind us, right? Scott Henderson says, 1981, great paying opportunities in construction. BPM, Siemens, Batco, Hispan, unionized firms. The only unionized firm now is the owners of Island Construction. Who? The only unionized firm? Okay. I'll take your word for it. Michael Daniels says, "I like the idea of the safety agents for unions as stock politicians to read the line. How is that working for you?" I don't get how that things is good. You've got to help me out, please. We've got Jensen Schlott says, "Agree with now. I will take that back to our Congress. The unions plus the corporations meet regularly. So I will take suggestions from this opportunity and share with the team." No problem, man. And our authority, my vote is that, look, I say it all the time. These conversations are bringing to new sessions. I don't come on here as an expert. I come on here to ask questions. I come here to engage all of you. You ask questions. You share perspectives. I share perspectives. You don't have all the answers. As I mentioned earlier, unions are probably doing the very things we're talking about, but we don't know. And that's where doing a better job of communicating with the public comes into play, right? Jesus. Before that, we know. Audience, keep it coming. What is the role of unions in 2026? What should people expect from them? What should you expect from unions? And if you haven't done the survey yet, I'll put it back on the screen. Today's poll is, are unions still relevant in today's workplace? Do you believe unions are still relevant in today's workplace? One for yes, two for no. We've got Dr. Anthony Richardson says, "Unions need to remind the general public of the achievements we enjoy today due to unions. Unions only make their presence known through industrial actions such as strikes." Well, they kind of do remind us of that. Some people say that the only thing they do, as I mentioned earlier, they remind us that we get paid vacation because of them. And to thank them, right? To thank them for overtime, to thank them for health insurance and other workplace benefits. So they kind of do remind us of what they've done. What they don't probably do a good job of is letting us know what they're doing. And I believe that unions are doing work. I think people believe that if it's not in the news, then nothing's happening. And that shouldn't be the case. But also, I think it will go a long way as unions actually embrace people, the public, and engage them as to how they have evolved over the years. There are a lot of hard-working people in the unions doing the work. Some current, some past who are still involved. Let's go back to the audience again. Audience, what do you expect from unions in 2026? What do you expect from them? Let us know. Aisha says, "The problem is once you receive the benefit, you become suspended and the effect on the worker caring about the work of the unions diminishes over time." Yeah, I agree. People, we got it now. Life's fine.
until the next issue appears. Right? I completely agree with you. We've got Dr. Anthony Richardson says, Bermuda is a defined ways to not appear to be in bed or favoring the government of the day. Otherwise, members feel that the membership is a waste of time, leading to decreasing union membership. I was waiting for someone to bring this up. I think we need to be honest if we're having a conversation. And part of that honesty is one of the reasons some people feel the unions have lost a bit of relevancy or trust is because, depending on who's in government, it's usually left. And it's you know, the proof in the pudding, right? We saw what happened

buy a free man and an ordinary instruction to buy. And Dr. Brian welcomed it and said, this is what happened in a democracy. But I think the point is that there needs to be greater separation between the unions and political parties. Unfortunately, when it's very small, and that's going to be hard to do, especially when one party has labor in the union. All right, Dorian says, tragically, there's only a few local labor at SLP, and they're not unionized, yet the president of the BIU is always at SLP appearing in furlough. I wonder why. Maybe you can ask him that question. I wonder why as well. I don't know if you answered the question, but maybe you can ask him that question. I'll put it up. You can put it up. I can email the president of the BIU today. I will do that. I will write. Actually, let me write it down because I don't want to forget for you, Danny. I will write it down. Email. On my whiteboard here, I'm going to put email. BIU. Press. Okay. Press is short. What's it regarding? Oh. False P. Photo up. What is not? This is thing called whiteboard. All right, Lauren, I will send them a letter. Not a letter. Email, and hopefully we get a response. Renee Challen says, sometimes just by leaving is a fight for others. It's an illusion that benefits those that were left behind. Okay, fair. Dr. Seaman says, they need to get into school to help focus students on doing jobs that we bring in others to do. So we kind of, have ideas of what unions can do in 2026, right? We do ask, are we doing enough? Are unions doing enough to demonstrate their relevance based on today's challenges? Are they retraining their members? But involving technology and AI. Are they being honest with their members about the potential redundancies or outsourcing of their jobs? Are they creating things like unemployment benefits? What is the present and future of a union member leader? What is the present and future of a union member leader? How does a union member leader benefit people in 2026? How does a union in 2026 benefit unions in the workforce? Aldrich Shepherd II says, I think the work that unions currently do can be done under the umbrella of an association. Supporting businesses through the education of employees and creating a win-win environment. I agree, Charles. I'm not involved in a union. I have been unionized at one point in my life for a very short period. But if I were part of a union, these are things I say back in 2012. I would be ensuring that all of our staff or members have access to training. If they have access to an unemployment fund for at least 3 months, if they

idea they have. Maybe they'll be inaccurate. Maybe there is an unemployment fund. Maybe they do retain. And maybe they have scholarships, which is great. But based on what's in the public, I hope that they're doing more.

Dr. Neil Eastman's impact is today. Our workforce, our people. The women need to show up in different ways. And we assure the general public that they're still here and still working. They are relevant. They are necessary. And I'm grateful for the existence of unions. Dr. Anthony Richardson says unions need to create a factor safety net to let members who lose their jobs

Healthcare and Unemployment Fund. You know, the U.S. is unemployment. Right? And I think that's government or state, federal, whatever, but unemployment. It applies for a period of time. I would love to see something like that because they're right. Even not even just like job loss, but people who strike, who work hours, they don't get paid. Can the union fund that? Now, it's going to have to be close to lots more people.

I absolutely agree they are. One more comment before we go to our final break. Charles discussed this happens with many believe that today's union is a too closely tied to the government of today. Many believe that that has impacted their attractiveness. And I think that's, you know, many people feel that way. It's a common thought. Unfortunate. Very unfortunate. All right, let's take our final break. Let me come back. Let me do my final thoughts on the union conversation, but we'll also have a daily break. All right? Don't go anywhere. We need that.

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1: 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All right, are you ready? Uh-oh. Here it comes. Oh, drop it. I think I'm, there it is. All right. No, I've got my whiteboard. I'm using my whiteboard. Here we go. Here is the daily play for today. Let's see this guy. Audience, which superhero lives in Gotham City?

and he has like, good. One, all right, let's count. 1, 2, 3, 4, 5, 6, 7, 8, 9, 10, 11, 12, 13, 14 people all with the right answer. That's probably Roger. And those right answers in one time. 14 of you. I'm kidding. All right, harder question coming tomorrow. Other questions coming tomorrow. All right, so let's wrap it up. As far as it is, I want to go to

called by the injustice, the rapid job of the religious gets sick of being dealt with by the guy with the very body part of him, but sometimes the union takes a while to get it sorted, but justice does come. Look, I personally believe there will always be a place for unions or for institutional associations. They are necessary. One of those things, just

pieces of their history and what they've done are all very involving. And it's the work of faith. And how they are continuing to look at ways to improve conditions, opportunities for the worker today. All right. See if you can get inspiration. This one from the Journey Within. My book, which can be purchased today. All right, so this quote says, no matter what you believe or why you believe it, people have a right to disagree with you. But reality, people have a right to disagree with us. All we know, right? All right, folks. It is that all, but each one of you, the other

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Thank you again to our partners, the U.S. Group of Communities, HSBC Bermuda, Medical Health Windows, Peoples Pharmacy, and Big Lots, the Hotline 75, to ensure that we can pump through the radio areas with these most important community conversations. As always, we appreciate you being on the weekend. Thank you for making us part of your daily routine. If all goes well, we'll be back to do this again with you from our lives and our heart. Please do make it a safe and a great day. We are out. Peace.

high pressure system strong over the eastern Atlantic and the opposing low pressure zone to our west and northwest, which also includes a cold front that's going to try to drop southeastward in our atmosphere later on today. But then the front will slow to our south, giving way to a second cold front, which will be approaching here on Friday night, and yet a third front on Sunday. Once again, you can tell we have multiple disturbances that will be continuing with here from today all the way out to including Sunday. While warm and humid, the showers and thundershowers will be rather frequent. As far as tropics are concerned, we're keeping an eye peeled on multiple tropical waves leaving Africa into the Caribbean and the Atlantic over the next 2 weeks. None expected to significantly intensify, however, they will remain just as tropical waves. At this point in time, all of these will likely stay well to our south. So, our Bermuda forecast, partly cloudy, cloudy now through the weekend, along with a 30-40% chance of widely scattered showers and thundershowers coming into the field from the west and northwest each and every day, while the daytime highs are climbing up to 87 Fahrenheit, 31 Celsius. Nightly lows at 80 Fahrenheit, 27 Celsius. And today's wind is just light westerly, 5 to 10 miles an hour.

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Hey Bermuda, this is your inter-island communications news brief brought to you by Bermuda Healthcare Services and the Brown Darrow Clinic, and I'm Maya Palacio. Government is proposing a new competition act aimed at giving Bermuda, for the first time, a general law to deal with unfair market behavior, major mergers, and abuse by dominant businesses. The idea is not to punish companies simply for being large. Government says Bermuda is a small market, so some concentration is unavoidable. The concern is what happens when competition becomes too limited, or when a powerful company uses that position in a way that hurts consumers. The proposed law would ban things like price fixing, market sharing, and bid rigging. And serious cases involving businesses working together illegally could eventually carry penalties of up to $1 million and 5 years in prison. It would also allow a new competition and regulatory authority to review certain mergers before they happen, particularly in essential sectors like groceries, healthcare, fuel, pharmaceuticals, construction materials, and port services. Government points to recent mergers in health insurance and grocery retail as examples of major changes that happened without any competition review in place. And importantly, this would not automatically lower your grocery bill tomorrow. The aim is to create stronger rules around how markets operate with the hope that better competition protects choice, service, and price over time. This is still a consultation, not law yet, and public feedback is open until September 15th. Now in other news, Bermuda, three young Bermudians are preparing to put their ideas for the future of tourism on center stage. Samiri Lee of Bermuda Institute, Christopher Medeiros of Saltus, and Princess Mitch Diogo of Cedarbridge have advanced to the final of Bermuda's first tourism youth speech competition after students from across the island spent part of their summer researching and presenting ideas around tourism, culture, and Bermuda's visitor experience. The final takes place September 10th at BVI at 6 p.m., where one student will be named Bermuda's Junior Tourism Ambassador. The winner will then represent Bermuda at the Caribbean Tourism Organization's regional competition in Guyana. The event is open to the public, with the BTA encouraging families, schools, and the wider community to come out and support Bermuda's next generation. Closing out Bermuda, September is Recovery Month, with a focus on hope, treatment, and the reminder that recovery is possible. The Department of National Drug Control will host activities throughout the month, including Purple Socks to support Recovery Day on September 4th, a community information session on September 14th, and a candlelight vigil of hope and remembrance on September 30th at Victoria Park. The DNDC says the goal is to highlight available support, celebrate people in recovery, and encourage greater understanding around substance use and mental health. And that is your Inter-Island Communications News Brief. 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I'm Maya Palacio. Please remember to buckle your helmets and drive safely, Bermuda.

cause a giant storm in the Hurricane Weather Center, looking at our lightning trackers. Currently, we're picking up on lightning and thunder showers about 175 miles on to the northeast of Bermuda, and it's moving towards east away from us about 10 to 15 miles an hour. However, we continue to watch a kind of chaotic weather pattern evolving over the western Atlantic. Some areas sunny, some areas are fogged up at times. In addition to that, we've also been keeping an eye peeled on some developing showers that have been kind of popping up here and there. Looking at Bermuda Weather Service radar currently, looking at these little AB showers within about 75 80 miles in all directions of Bermuda. Currently, we're moving with the low-level winds from west to east at about 5 to 10 miles per hour. As we work ahead over the next several days, however,

forth a few challenge fights about it on the same time of day or night. Perhaps there is quite a small show. The biggest swing chances will be that the Saturday night shower comes shower cold from moving in, followed by a second front from the entrance way here on Sunday. Tropics, quiet. Overall, we have several disturbances in the tropics that are moving from east to west off the west coast of Africa across the Atlantic and Caribbean. Over the next 2 weeks, many of these tropical waves are expected to significantly develop, largely due to a lot of high-level wind in the tropical regions, which disperses or disperses tropical waves. Here's a look at our forecast, then. Durban County here in Bermuda through the weekend with a 15% chance of a slight shower for today, all the way through Saturday. Sunday, increasing.

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Shine.

caused a giant storm in the Hurricane Weather Center. Looking at our lightning trackers, currently we're picking up on lightning and thunder showers about 175 miles out to the northeast of Bermuda. It's moving towards the east away from us about 10 to 15 miles an hour. However, we continue to watch a kind of chaotic weather pattern evolving over the western Atlantic. Some areas sunny, some areas are clogged up at times. In addition to that, we've also been keeping our eye peeled on some developing showers that have been kind of popping up here and there between Bermuda Weather Service radar currently. Hurricane visibility, these showers have been about 75 to 80 miles in all directions of Bermuda. Currently, the movement is with the low level winds from west to east at about 5 to 10 miles per hour. As we work ahead over the next several days, however, the weather patterns have set up with a high pressure system over the eastern Atlantic, interacting with multiple low pressure systems, which are relatively weak, even for flints for that matter, through the weekend, which will help support a few showers trying to develop at almost the same time as day or night. Perhaps the latest forecast model showed the biggest wind chances will be with a Saturday night shower, thunderstorm cold from moving in, followed by a second front to make its way in here on Sunday. Tropics. Overall, we have several disturbances in the tropics that are moving from east to west off the west coast of Africa across the Atlantic and Caribbean. Over the next 2 weeks, these tropical waves are expected to be significantly developed, largely due to a lot of high-level wind in the tropical regions, which disperses or disperses tropical waves. Here's a look at our forecast then. There are clouds here in Bermuda through the weekend with a 15% chance of a slight shower for today, all the way through Saturday. Sunday increases to 50% with a cold front moving in. Our daily highs running about 88 Fahrenheit, 31 Celsius. For those at night, about 80 Fahrenheit, 20

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Evil goons, I presume that you're home.

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And I'm Maya Palacio. Government is proposing a new competition act aimed at giving Bermuda, for the first time, a general law to deal with unfair market behavior, major mergers, and abuse by dominant businesses. The idea is not to punish companies simply for being large. Government says Bermuda is a small market, so some concentration is unavoidable. The concern is what happens when competition becomes too limited, or when a powerful company uses that position in a way that hurts consumers. The proposed law would ban things like price fixing, market sharing, and bid rigging. And serious cases involving businesses working together illegally could eventually carry penalties of up to $1 million and 5 years in prison. It would also allow a new competition and regulatory authority to review certain mergers before they happen, particularly in essential sectors like groceries, healthcare, fuel, pharmaceuticals, construction materials, and port services. Government points to recent mergers in health insurance and grocery retail as examples of major changes that happened without any competition review in place. And importantly, this would not automatically lower your grocery bill tomorrow. The aim is to create stronger rules around how markets operate with the hope that better competition protects choice, service, and price over time. This is still a consultation, not law yet, and public feedback is open until September 15th. Now in other news, Bermuda, three young Bermudians are preparing to put their ideas for the future of tourism on center stage. Samiri Lee of Bermuda Institute, Christopher Medeiros of Saltus, and Princess Mitch Diogo of Cedar Bridge have advanced to the final of Bermuda's first tourism youth speech competition after students from across the island spent part of their summer researching and presenting ideas around tourism, culture, and Bermuda's visitor experience. The final takes place September 10th at BVI at 6 p.m., where one student will be named Bermuda's Junior Tourism Ambassador. The winner will then represent Bermuda at the Caribbean Tourism Organization's regional competition in Guyana. The event is open to the public, with the BTA encouraging families, schools, and the wider community to come out and support Bermuda's next generation. Closing out Bermuda, September is Recovery Month, with a focus on hope, treatment, and the reminder that recovery is possible. The Department of National Drug Control will host activities throughout the month, including Purple Socks to support Recovery Day on September 4th, a community information session on September 14th, and a candlelight vigil of hope and remembrance on September 30th at Victoria Park. DNDC says the goal is to highlight available support, celebrate people in recovery, and encourage greater understanding around substance use and mental health. And that is your Inter-Island Communications News Brief. It's brought to you by Bermuda Healthcare Services and the Brown Darrow Clinic. I'm Maya Palacio. Please remember to buckle your helmets and drive safely, Bermuda.

Very good evening. I'm your host, Charlie Stroman, the Hurricane Weather Center. We're late today. Western Atlantic weather continues. Further to the south, we've got a high pressure heat zone located now over the southeastern U.S., extending to the western Atlantic, following in around it from the northwest. There have been some developing thunder showers, mostly about 200 miles to the northeast of Bermuda. Otherwise, the Bermuda Weather Service radar hits throughout the day today also has been indicating one is terrible, nearly showers that have been showing up on radar within about 100 miles in all directions of us and moving towards the southeast with a low level flow at around 5 to 10 miles an hour. The latest computer forecast models are suggesting once again that the high pressure system over the eastern Atlantic interacting with the approaching low pressure zone over the northwestern Atlantic is going to enable the possibility of a shower, maybe even a straight thunder shower, to be developing here on through the end of the week and weekend. A cold front tries to move in here on Saturday night, slows to a crawl, which means on Sunday, Monday will be wet as well. The front doesn't even get out of here until maybe next Wednesday. So in other words, through next Tuesday, look for a chance for showers and even some thunder showers. And if anything else, it will likely increase here towards the weekend into early next week. Other than that, though, the tropics are relatively quiet, meaning no new tropical depressions or storms forecasted at all in the Atlantic, Gulf of Mexico, Caribbean Sea over the next 2 weeks. They move those and move towards the heart of the hurricane system. By the meantime, over the forecast is calling our skies here to be terribly cloudy now for tonight through Friday with a 25% widely scattered shower at any time. Over number 79 Fahrenheit, 26 Celsius, the high are 87 Fahrenheit, 31 Celsius for the weekend. Cloudy will bump up to a 60% chance of rain, possible thunder showers, and with a cold front flirting with us. Highs over the weekend, both days, at around 87 Fahrenheit, 31 Celsius.

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Live. 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